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0: 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East 24th Street and Ash Street. 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
1: 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There is a unknown age male, possible overdose on a bench. She's not moving.

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0: 381.
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Union City First Respond Operations, 3MSA, spreading one chest pain, 52 East High Street. 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
2: 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County 1140 is responding.
0: You're responding 52 East High Street, Union City, for a 7-year-old male, chest pain.
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0: Who's our medic and where are they coming from?

0: 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Updated the medic, whenever you're ready.
1: Go ahead, Johnny.
0: It's going to be 127. They're on Perry Highway approaching the interstate. Sounds like they're coming from Center City.
1: All right. We're going to continue through. We'll probably meet them somewhere on 97.
0: Copy that. EC 127. Are you on frequency?
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0: Yeah. Copy that. Thank you.

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Cross streets will be Wattsburg Road and Grouse Hollow Drive. Male, 26 years old, armed, leading stage away.

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0: 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Still need to en route though. We're going to be on route 97.
1: 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Thank you, though.
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0: 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W27 to assist, BLS 1, 1318 East Gore Road.
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Heavy MV-27 in route, 1318 East Core Road, cross streets will be Wattsburg Road and Grouse Hollow Drive. Male victim is 26 years old. We were advised there is a second victim.

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0: 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ALS for 81, ill patient, 40 Robinson Street. 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ALS for 81 for an ill patient, 40 Robinson Street.
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0: Continental continue responding to Dallas Party 1L patient, 40 Robinson Street, cross streets are Lincoln Street and Eagle Street. I have a 79-year-old male. His wife's on the line stating he's having some kind of episode. Can't get out of the bathtub. We're still on the line trying to get through this.
1: 927 en route.
0: Copy, 927 en route. Wager Road and Shepherd Road. MPD is on scene with an unknown age male. Assault with him.
2: County 14.
0: Cut.
2: We're going to take both patients in 14. Union Capital 27.
0: Copy, both patients in 14, Capital 27.
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0: 27, what is your current location? Piper 2 from Erie County. Caller got the patient out of the bathtub, but stated he now has altered LOC.
1: 26
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3: Copy.
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0: Do you have an alert on this address for a TV group?
1: B27 EMS. 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Would you like them started?
2: Erie County, 1148, en route to Hammett, ALS 2 with medic.
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1: ALS 2, Hammett with medic. 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
2: 13, go ahead.
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0: Do you have a key holder for this building?
2: That's affirmative.
0: Just about 13. We're gonna need maintenance here. The door is not closed.

0: 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We're going to clear Rich Pearson around to a different door and access their patient. So we're in service.
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0: 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Everybody else is in service.
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1: County 437 is going to the lake rescue.
0: 437.
1: Forty-two oh one.
0: 4203
1: response.
0: 903.

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1: County 14 and 27 back in.
2: 420 Clipsville parking lot, 7760 Peach. Pedestrian stroke.
1: County 14 and 27 back in.
2: I'm just agreeing. Copy, 14 and 27 back in. 437 County.
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Secretary Alley first respond to Polo's fear squad, BLS 1 medical alarm, 160 West Willing. 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

0: Can you have a better idea what his patients have for the MDA?
1: I will call back. I said Nani was in the parking lot, but I will try to call her.
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2: 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The car was not involved.
1: 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Very kind, 1148 returning.
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0: And it's not here, no one gave with the vehicle, but he fell off the curb on his bike, picked it up and walked away. So if you want to start, crew on the other call, you can.
1: I copy, Chief. No patient. Was PSP out with you, or you want me to dumb the pants?
0: They were out.
1: 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And 427, when you're ready for that other call.
2: 2-6, responding.
3: 427, we're responding.
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0: 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Chest pain, 820 East 23rd Street, between Wayne Street and Perry Street.
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0: Springfield first spawn with Kenny 112. Hail Sobriety 1 unconscious. Camp Fitch, 12600 Abel's Road. Springfield first spawn with Kenny 112. Hail Sobriety 1 unconscious. 12600 Abel's Road, Camp Fitch.
1: 127, you're responding, ALS Priority 1, chest pain, 820 East 23rd Street, 61-year-old female, chest pain.
2: Clear to respond, 820 East 23rd.
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1200 Abels Road, between Holiday Road and Westlake Road. It's going to be a basketball court, 11-year-old, male, gentle episode, now conscious.

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2: 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Nobody knows anything about ambulance being called. Can you try a callback?
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0: 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Clear Highway EMS, BLS-31, medical alarm, 160 West Willing Road.
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0: 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ALS priority 1 overdose, 734-814, apartment 3, running for a 1-4, 14-year-old female. 2349.
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Chest pain, 2059 East 18th Street, between June Street and Thompson Street.

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0: 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Responding for a 5656-year-old female. 04.
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3: West County 116, MSBLS 2, Hillhurst in Manchester Commons, 6351 West Lake Road. West County 116, MSBLS 2, Hill Patient, 6351 West Lake Road, Manchester Commons.
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on 16 BLS2 ill person, Manchester Common 6351 Westlake Road School to Manchester, going to personal care room 131 for a 91-year-old female, right-sided pain.

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1: 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ECI is on scene requesting manpower for a 73-year-old female who has fallen out of her wheelchair.
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0: 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Traumatic injuries. 2909 Rudolph Avenue. Engine 6. Traumatic injuries. 2909 Rudolph Avenue. Between West 29th Street and West 30th Street.
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0: 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MP14 PLS2, fall victim, 2380 Village Common Drive, Niagara Village.
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Cross street from Zimmerly Road and Zook Road, apartment 340, 90-year-old female, spell in her bathroom. There'll be an access code in the narrative.

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Traumatic injuries, 1706 West 15th Street. Engine 11. Traumatic injuries, 1706 West 15th Street, between Lincoln Avenue and Poplar Avenue.

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3: 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Your cross streets between Lincoln Avenue and Cockwell Avenue. 13-year-old male fell off his bike 2 hours ago. Possible broken leg. Patient will be upstairs.

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Fairfield first response, Brookstone first squad, BLS priority 2, fall, 26 Carter's Beach Road.

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Got a 73-year-old female fall victim.

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0: 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Difficulty breathing. 826 Chestnut Street. 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

Engine 12. Heavy smoke investigation. West 18th Street of Chestnut Street. Engine 12. Heavy smoke investigation. West 18th Street of Chestnut Street.

0: Copy, engine 12 en route for smoke investigation. Caller reports that they saw heavy smoke in the area of 18th and Chestnut, spanning from Chestnut over to Sass, possibly all the way over to Raspberry. Might be coming from the country fair. They weren't sure.
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0: 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Going for 5656-year-old female, 342.
1: Engine 12. Difficulty breathing. 649 West 23rd Street. Engine 12. Difficulty breathing. 649 West 23rd Street. Between Poplar Street and Cherry Street. Tower 2. Chest pain. 153 East 6th Street. Tower 2. Chest pain. 153 East 6th Street. Between Holland Street and French Street.
2: Dispatch, engine 12 to 649 West 23rd for EMS.
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0: 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You're responding for a 78-year-old female, 531.
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102, you're responding. ALS 1 hemorrhage, 560 East 3rd Street, Soldiers and Salesmen. Going to the new building, Unit E, Room 18 Alpha. 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

0: 187X, 13142 Doolittle Road, Fritz Hill Road, and Town Hall Road, your crosses. One car that hit a pole on the feet near the field across the street from the address here. PSP's on the way. She called a few times, and I guess her family's on scene, but she's claiming no injuries. It's going to be a patient evaluation.
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0: One ten, you're responding. ALS 1L patient, 2635 Fairmont Parkway, Central Apartment 3. You're responding for a 42-year-old female. 611.

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ALS1 ill patient 2635 Fairmont Parkway. 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You're responding for a 42-year-old female. 612.

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He's 016.

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0: 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Between Chestnut Street and Walnut Street.
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1: 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Just not to Walney, near your cross streets. I have 39-year-old male.
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0: Fairfield EMS, Helis 1 for a fall victim, Harbor Creek Senior Apartments, 4400 East Lake Road. Fairfield EMS, Helis 1 for a fall victim, Harbor Creek Senior Apartments, 4400 East Lake Road.
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3: 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Harbor Creek Senior Apartments, 4400 East Lake Road. Echo 2, take a call for Fairfield. EMS, BLS 1 for a fall victim. Harbor Creek Senior Apartments, 4400 East Lake Road.
4: Nice, people.
1: 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Walnut Creek, 4850 Zuck Road. West Grandview, turn north of Zuck Lane. Under the general fire alarm, no description. 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I'm Zuck Run.
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Echo 2, meet 267 at the scene. DLS 1 for a fall victim, Harbor Creek Senior Apartments, 4400 East Lake Road, between Dale and Bagel, apartment 341. 77-year-old male fall victim. EMT will need to be the driver for 267.

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1: 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Parson, you're responding. We come to your living, 5535 Peachtree. 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
4: 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ALS 1 seizures, 2507 Cranberry Street. You're responding for a 27-year-old female, 844.

0: 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Station 10, EMS, ALS 1 for breathing problems, 704 West Main Street.
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West County 116, EMS, ALS 1 for an ill patient, neuro restorative, 6816 Westlake Road. West County 116, EMS, ALS 1 for an ill patient, neuro restorative, 6816 Westlake Road.

103, that is 704 West Main Street between 6th Avenue and Union Street. 70-year-old male, difficulty breathing. 116, that's neuro restorative, 6816 West Lake Road between Lakeland and Chatham. 54-year-old male, ill patient.

Members of the Office of Shelter. Go ahead. The panel just started showing another alarm trouble. And now four of them just reset. They're showing one heat detector. Is it showing a zone by chance now?

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She did not have that. She said that the alarm panel was beeping all day yesterday. Copy, we're just checking rooftop units now.

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0: Cranesville EMS, PLS 2, traumatic injury, 9391 Porky Road. Cranesville EMS, PLS 2, traumatic injury, 9391 Porky Road.
1: Six 17s are out.

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0: 210, that's 8601 Oxbow Road between Finley Lake Road is your crossroad. You do have a hydrant. Closest one is going to be Shattuck Road on the east side of 90 over it. 210 is the electric meter that's on fire, breaking out of the siding on the house.
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0: Okay, this is not a Panelec issue. This is a new solar panel that was put in the property, and the inverter caught fire on the outside. The fire appears to be out right now.
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0: 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No specials. 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

0: 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ALS-1 ill patient, off the pharmacopoeia. 1700 Peachtree, you're responding for an unknown age female. 1036.
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0: Engine 13. Difficulty breathing. 1702 East 38th Street. Engine 13. Difficulty breathing. 1702 East 38th Street. Between Marion Street and Stanton Street.
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1: 142, ALS-1 difficulty breathing. 1702 East 38th Street, the Tops Market.

0: 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We are responding from Dobbins Landing.
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2: 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A 50-year-old female, difficulty breathing, possible CVA.
0: 13, copy.
3: 110, you're responding. ELS2, ill patient, Fleet Comet Village Square, 149 West 22nd Street, going to room 128, bed 1. You're responding for a 60-year-old female, 1041.
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ALS1 difficulty breathing. The Tops Market, 1702 East 38th Street. You're responding for a 50-year-old female. Engine 8 is your first responder. They now believe she's possibly having a CVA. 1043.

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3: 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Also, as soon as we get a crew over here, or a free crew.
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1: One zero seven, you're responding. 1907 West 32nd Street, ELS 2 fall victim. You're responding for a 59-year-old male. Be advised, we have an alert for an aggressive dog on scene. EPD has been started. 1150.
3: Come in. I'm going to need a EMS over here to check out an infant that was in the car and the mother.
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4: 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I believe emergency care guy is heading over there.
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0: We'll be on scene for a bit with the patient extrications.
2: Oh, that hurts.
3: Dispatch, we had three cars involved. One of them left the scene. One of them has minor damage. And we have one into a house. We're checking that one out. There's a lady here with minor injury, but urgent care has already talked to her.
1: 142, that's received. 1151.
4: Copy, and also there's reportedly a male inside the house who lives there who can't get out.
5: Come in, we got an engineer in here. They're going to walk him out. Yeah, there's a pathway. Just want to make sure nothing's falling down. So they're in there going to get him out.
3: Copy that. Do you need the gas company or Penelec?
5: John, for what it's worth, too, obviously we've got heavy damage on the Honda and to the basement. And did you hear me build me an inspector?

0: 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Engine 6, you can clear. We'll need a building inspector here.
1: 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Building inspector 15 minutes out. We notified him on dispatch.

0: Dispatch, we'll need Penelec here to check this house out. We got some wires damaged in the basement.
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0: 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Gerard, West County 116, EMS, VLS2 for an ill patient at the Giant Eagle, 9125 Ridge Road.
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0: 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ALS-1 seizures, 945 East 11th Street, going to apartment 2. You're responding for a 38-year-old male. 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

0: 2. Difficulty breathing. 14 East 10th Street. Tower 2. Difficulty breathing. 14 East 10th Street. Between West 10th Street, State Street and French Street.
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4: Tower 2, to be outside the big bar. State to French Street cross streets, 50-year-old male, difficulty breathing.
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You're looking for a 50-year-old male. 1249.

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You're responding for a 62-year-old female.

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0: 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Station 10 EMS, ALS 1, overdose, Walmart 961 East Columbus Avenue.
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You're responding for a 79-year-old male, 1353.

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1: Well, for your turn.
2: Crescent Fuller, vehicle fire, mile marker 38, I-90 westbound. Crescent Fuller, vehicle fire, mile marker 38, I-90 westbound.
0: Are we good to return, or do you have any pending?
1: You're good to return.
0: Copy, thanks.

0: 210. That's a vehicle fire. Mile marker 38, I-90, westbound. Wait, SUV, PSP has been notified. Try to find a hider if you need one.
1: 211's gone.
2: Yeah, I don't think you're going to find one up there.
1: County 211's gone.
0: 211.
3: 201, same traffic.
0: 201. Crescent Fuller responding, let's go over to TAC 1, TAC 1.
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0: 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North County 116 assist as well.
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0: 510. West 9116, assist the Fairview Lakes on water rescue. 241 Manchester Road. West 9116, assist the Fairview Lakes on a possible watercraft in distress. 241 Manchester Road, Walnut Creek access. Units responding to I-90, closest hydrants are going to be off the exit 41 exit at Smith Station, Side Hill Station, if you need them.
2: 116,
0: we'll have you staged at the Walnut Creek access area. About a nautical mile off of Walnut Creek access to the west.

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3: 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Erie County, 210 zone location, I have nothing showing.
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0: 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We got a one boat, 1 nautical mile west of Walnut Creek access. 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
0: And have a white and blue 23-foot boat. 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
4: 211, though.
3: 570 to county.
1: 211.
2: Copy that. And who's on the assignment as of right now?
0: 570. 570, go ahead. You guys in Lake City.
2: Copy that.
3: Okay, 201, Bill.
1: 201.
0: Five 70, did you have radio traffic?
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1: Gary, 210. 206, Echo 1. 210, go ahead. 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

0: 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CLS 2 ill patient 1613 East 37th Street. 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

0: 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That was all garbled.
1: Fire 78 on the water control.
0: 578. How many souls are on board?
1: Three. Three.
0: Copy three.
2: County 519. We're on location of White and Blue Road and the Terrace Church.
0: 519, you're out.

0: Valley 519.
1: Go ahead.
0: All right, the Coast Guard's on board the boat. Looks like they're helping to bail them out. They have them hooked up to tow, so we're just going to stand by out here.
1: Copy. Coast Guard's on board, hooked up to tow. You're standing by.
0: County Anchor 2.
1: Anchor 2. And 519, do you have orders for any other units on scene?
0: Everybody else can stand by for now. We're going to escort the Coast Guard into Walnut Creek, please.
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0: 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Sure. Yes,
1: 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Go ahead, 519. Stand by. Stand by.

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0: W27 EMS, ALS-1, difficulty breathing, Parkside at Glenwood, 41 West Star Road. MP27 EMS, ALS-1, difficulty breathing, Parkside, 41 West Star Road.
1: Thank you.
0: 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Parkside at Glenwood, 41 West Car Road, East Gore to North Oak Bridge Circle, your cross streets, under room 241, 84-year-old male, difficulty breathing.

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1: 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ALS-1 difficulty breathing, Parkside Glenwood, 41 West Corbett. 922, assist MP27, ALS-1 difficulty breathing, Parkside, 41 West Corbett.

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3: 922, Parkside, Glenwood, 41 West Gore Road, East Gore to North Oakridge Circle. Room 241, 84-year-old male, difficulty breathing, FB27 is coming from the west.
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2: Well, for civil service.
0: We do not. I believe we have to get rid of them. 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
1: 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Maria doesn't have any either, so they're working on a plan. 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

0: 568 Erie County. 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
1: Copy that. And late, sir, if you're listening, it's up to you guys if you want to come back and assist. We're putting the boom out. We got four guys, but if you let's come down, we're welcome.

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3: Erie 13 responding to be the Elevate Trampoline Park. Davis and the Wattsburg Road are cross streets. Have a 3-year-old fall victim head injury.
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ALS 1 fall victim, Elevate Trampoline Park, 1338 East Grandview Boulevard. Engine 13, your first responder for a 03-year-old male. 1511.

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0: 142, I've seen you keyed up, but you did not make it in. CLS 2, ill patient, Park Sat at Glenwood, 41 West Gore Road.
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142, you're responding. BLS2, ill patient, Park Havoc, Glenwood. 41 West Gore Road, room 221. You're responding for an 87-year-old female.

Appraisal West County, 115 EMS, ELS 1 for a fall victim, 14 West Avenue. Appraisal West County, 115 EMS, ELS 1 for a fall victim, 14 West Avenue.

0: 112, that's 14 West Avenue between State Street and Jackson Avenue. 93-year-old male. Fell off a lawnmower.
1: County 601 is going to QRS to 14 West.
0: 601.

0: And also, give 617 a number for a traumatic injury at the fairgrounds.
1: We have a number started already. We'll just put them on that.
0: Yeah, they're out with the patient.

0: 601's out on West.
1: MP37 EMS. PLS2 fall victim, 1611 Winslow Drive. MP37 EMS. PLS2 falls, 1611 Winslow Drive.
2: One's out.

0: 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Lake City is clear on return.
1: Lake City clear on return. MV 37, 1611 Winslow Drive, Bryant Street, Crowell Street, 74-year-old female, call victim, possible lift assist.
0: 27, back in.
1: 27, back in.
2: County 14's going to take that.
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0: 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Traumatic injury, 1150 West 26th Street. 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Traumatic injury, 1150 West 26th Street. Between Cranberry Street and Raspberry Street.
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Going to be the upstairs apartment. Cranberry to Raspberry across streets. 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

PC101, you're responding. ELS1 traumatic injuries. 1150 West 26th Street. You're responding for a 06-year-old female. 1541.

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2: Yep.

Lake City, West County, 115 EMS, ALS 1 for a hemorrhage, 1105 Cherry Street. Lake City, West County, 115 EMS, ALS 1 for a hemorrhage, 1105 Cherry Street.

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1: 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Hemorrhage.
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You're responding for a 59-year-old male, 1501.

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Brookside, Fairfield, EMS, BLS-2 for a fall victim, 21 Mindy Court.

Brookside Pool Hose EMS BLS 2 for a fall victim, 21 Mindy Court. Brookside Pool Hose EMS BLS 2 for a fall victim, 21 Mindy Court. Brookside Pool Hose EMS BLS 2 for a fall victim, 21 Mindy Court. Brookside Pool Hose EMS BLS 2 for a fall victim, 21 Mindy Court.

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ALS-1 seizures, 605 State Street in the west side of the park. You're responding for a 25-year-old male, 16, 18,

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1: Charlie, I'll go see if there's anyone.
0: I got you. MP37 EMS. ALS-2 abdominal pain. 3055 West 11th. MP37 EMS. ALS-2 abdominal pain. 3055 West 11th.
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0: 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Still Avenue to Adams Street. Maybe apartment 2 in the back. 68-year-old male abdominal pain.

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0: Copy, we're just waiting for you.

Springfield Grass Fire. Near mile marker 2 on I-90 westbound. Springfield Grass Fire near mile marker 2 on I-90 westbound.

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1: 388 to Vincent. Union City Waterford EMS.

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EMS, Helix 2 for burn, 62 Waterford Street. Union City, Waterford. EMS, Helix 2 for burn, 62 Waterford Street.

Springfield Grass Fire. Near mile marker 2, I-90 westbound. Springfield Grass Fire near mile marker 2, I-90 westbound.

0: 250. That is near mile marker 2 of I-90 westbound. You might be better off approaching from Huntley Road on the north side of I-90. You have a hydrant near 13987 Westlake.
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1: County coroner going.
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2: 14, is that you?
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1: We have MP14 coming as a BLS transportable.
0: All right, I have one no injury. The other one, we have a language barrier, but he's complaining of chest pain and arm pain.
1: Copy. Do you need ALS then?
0: Yeah, maybe just to check it out. Also, I'm definitely going to need PSP here.
1: Copy. PSP's been notified.

0: MP14, you're recording.
1: 1024, medic to assist MP14 MK in a motor vehicle accident, Schaefer Road and Burnwood Drive. 1024, ALS to assist MP14 MK in a motor vehicle accident, Schaefer Road, Burnwood Drive. MP14, are you still on Milford?
2: Yes. Yes.
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5: 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When 408 goes in route, have them go up Grub to get to Schaefer. I'll need debris cleanup.
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0: When you approach, come in from Grub Road from the west. You responding? Can you also motor vehicle accident east of London in German? Give me 33-year-old male to car versus e-bike. 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
2: Copy. 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
0: Okay.
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5: 120 responding.

EC120 responding, ALS priority 1 ill patient, 826 Plum Street on the first floor. 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
3: County 408, front.
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1: 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We're just trying to wait the transport so they can talk to him.

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2: Command ready, 9964, good.
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Gerard West County 112 EMS, ALS 1, breathing problems, 11050 Ridge Road. Gerard West County 112 EMS, ALS 1, breathing problems, 11050 Ridge Road.

Harbor Creek, Cool Hose. EMS, BLS2 for a fall. 8467 East Lake Road. Harbor Creek, Cool Hose. EMS, BLS2 for a fall. 8467 East Lake Road. Harbor Creek, Cool Hose. EMS, BLS2 for a fall. 8467 East Lake Road. Harbor Creek, Cool Hose. EMS, BLS2 for a fall. 8467 East Lake Road.

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0: Could we request some manpower to the scene?
1: 388 on the return. Understood. 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

0: 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All victims, 111 East 11th Street. 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All victims, 111 East 11th Street. Between French Street and Holland Street.
1: Tower 2, this will be a priority 2 manpower assisted ambulance.

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1: 10-4, 8-4.
2: Tower 2, you're responding. 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
1: Echo 2, blood draw request, PSP Erie, 4320 Iroquois Avenue. Echo 2, blood draw request, PSP Erie, 4320 Iroquois Avenue.
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2: Engine 925 MP27, near drowning. Beacon is out of the water. Prescott State Park, Sawmill Beach. Engine 925, MP27. ALS-1, near drowning. Patient is out of the water. Prescott State Park, Sawmill Beach.
3: 27.
2: 27, Sawmill Beach on Prescott. Get a 18-year-old male. Was out a little bit too far. Took in a bunch of water. Doesn't feel too good. He is out of the water.
4: 925 and round comp to the FO.
5: 925.
3: County 37 is out there. Have a good night.
5: County 37 out there. Have a good night.
3: He was left. County 27.
5: Go ahead.
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5: That is correct.

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Hill Village first responder operation, EMS, ALS-1 for an allergic reaction, station 12, 14408 North Main Street.

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0: There's Bonnie Alice, 1-2 here. Patrick here. 347, East 1-2. Be outside by the trash area. 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
0: Thanks.

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0: Copy. 27 en route, 21 West 9th Street, Tulio Towers. Cross Street will be Peach Street and East 9th Street. Patient will be in apartment 814. 25-year-old female, left shoulder pain. Copy. 27 en route, 21 West 9th Street, Tulio Towers. Cross Street will be Peach Street and East 9th Street. Patient will be in apartment 814. 25-year-old female, left shoulder pain from a Toradol injection.
1: Copy, this is the first responder for access.
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1: Tower 2. Ill patient, 21 West 9th Street. Tower 2. Ill patient, 21 West 9th Street. Between Peach Street and State Street, East 9th Street.
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0: Got it.
3: Tower 2, priority 2. 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
1: Copy, Tower 2 responding to Tulia Towers, Cross River, Peachin State. 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
0: Is it a priority one? Is it priority one nature?
1: It's an ALS one ill patient, but MP27 said priority two.
0: Okay. In the future, when they get there and they need us, we'll be happy to come down if they're on scene.
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Difficulty breathing. 803 East 33rd Street. 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